0: Yeah, I'm still on P. Even if I go off P, yeah, I'm still on P. Play that.
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That's when I knew that your heart was scarring. 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
1: But I thought the old lady dropped him into the ocean in the air.